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0: Sometimes it feels like the news is full of things that have never happened before. 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I'm Sally Helm, host of the podcast History This Week from the History Channel. 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Thomas Jefferson tried them. Rent too high? We've been arguing about that for a while. 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

0: 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Libby Holman was a sexually fluid blues singer who became famous in the 1920s, and then infamous when she was indicted for her husband's murder. 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

0: You must remember this presents The Bisexuals. Libby Holman was a sexually fluid blues singer who became famous in the 1920s, and then infamous when she was indicted for her husband's murder. 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
4: What if the thing you're listening to right now never got interrupted? What if it could play uninterrupted from room to room on Sonos? What if you start with two Sonos speakers just to see how it feels? What if you really like how it feels and you become a Sonos person who can't stop saying to their friends, "What if you start with two Sonos speakers just to see how it feels?" Because it's not magic, but it's not not magic.

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1: We've got Mary on the line. 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
1: 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Birds fans have the lowest what for $202?
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1: Mary, you're absolutely correct. 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

0: Good morning. Oh, I cannot hear myself at all. You can hear me, Bobby, on the air?
1: I can hear you just fine. Can you hear it now?
0: All right. It is Thursday. They did some work here in our studio, so you're going to have to bear with us this morning because guess what? Nothing's working.
1: Yay! So, can you hear yourself now or no?
0: Not really, no. We'll figure it out. I think I can get through this. Today is going to be beautiful and sunny, a high of 78 degrees. Tomorrow is going to be delightfully sunny again, a high of 74 degrees. And then Saturday, some sun and clouds, a high of 72. You just have to know when people come into your studio when you're not here, typically this is like in radio industry, you come back and nothing works. They tell you they fixed it and then you get here and it doesn't work.
1: You're like, wait a minute, that button is not weird. What's this button over here? Oh no, it's the self-destruct button.
2: Wait, sorry. Also, where's our sign? Where'd it go?
0: They took our sign. We had a sign.
2: What?
1: Wow, the waving sign.
0: We had a sign. All right, hold on. Let's explain what it means.
2: Yeah,
0: there was a sign on the door that said, what did it say?
3: It said it was something along the lines of
0: make sure you wait. Did you wait?
3: Did you wave? Question mark. And then a second sign that said she'll know.
0: She'll know.
3: And meaning she'll being obviously Kathy.
0: And we talked about it yesterday because our people can see into our studio. I wonder why they took.
1: I think
0: our
1: sign the cleaning crew was in here today. I wonder if it fell or if
2: no they took
3: secure.
2: It down.
0: It was secure. All right, so let's see if you can get us through today. It is...
1: It's a good idea. We're going to need their help.
0: We are going to need your help. It's Thursday, October 8th, and in the news this morning, is it Isaias the hurricane?
1: Isaias, right? Yeah.
2: Yeah. I know when they said it on the news, they were like, we're going to have a hard time pronouncing this one.
0: Okay.
1: So. Yeah.
0: It's like Isaias, or I feel like I'm missing a syllable. I think it's like
1: wonder if we can get our French guy's pronunciation of it. I wonder if I can look up online
0: Oh, yeah.
1: Him and goes, you know, the word you want to pronounce.

0: is the Soyuz.
1: Let me see if I can find it.
2: It is now a hurricane and is expected to hit the U.S. Gulf Coast late Friday. Hurricane and storm surge warnings have been issued for the coast east of Ocean Springs, Mississippi. The rapidly strengthening storm was on track to tie or break a 121-year record as the latest arrival initial hurricane of the Atlantic season. So according to the National Weather Service, the record dates to 1905 when the year's first Atlantic hurricane formed on October 8th. Though its path could shift, the storm is expected to make landfall late Friday or early Saturday between southeastern Louisiana and the Florida Panhandle. The Hurricane Center said residents of the northern Gulf Coast should prepare for dangerous winds, storm surge, and heavy rains that could trigger flash floods. Isolated tornadoes are also possible.
0: Ooh.
2: The storm comes as the Atlantic hurricane season has been unusually quiet this year due to the strong El Nino, which disrupts storm formation over the ocean. Now, storm activity in the Pacific has been above average. Any update on how to pronounce it?
3: Okay, so I'm watching Bobby grab a clip right now, but yeah. I'm going to try to say it because I see like a phonetic pronunciation, and I'm going to say there's captions on the bottom that are blocking it.
0: Oh.
3: It's Isaias.
0: Here we go.
3: Isaias.
0: Let's see what he says.
4: Because this is a name of Spanish and Portuguese origin, from the biblical Isaiah. This is to be pronounced Isaias.
2: Isaias.
3: Did I get it right?
4: Isaias.
0: Isaias. Okay.
3: Isaias. I think you're missing an E.
2: Yeah. Well, he says it. Yeah, at first he says it, and then he says it. I said Isaias,
0: yeah.
2: Right?
0: But and then listen. He says, listen, yeah.
4: This is to be pronounced Isaias.
2: But listen.
4: Isaias. Isaias.
0: Yeah, he changed it to the last one.
5: Yeah. He doesn't know either.
2: Isaias.
3: I feel like the second E is softer. I feel like he's telling you that like it needs to be pronunciated,
2: Isaias.
3: But then like he fades it out.
2: Yeah, yeah. Okay. All right. Well.
0: So now every time we're going to announce it, we'll say, "Oh, by the way, storm
4: Isaias
0: is coming." Yep. Every time.
2: That's good.
0: We'll hit that every time. Yep.
2: I do like that.
0: Yep. Perfect.
2: Oh, we'll just listen to how other people pronounce it.
0: Yep.
2: So this is sad. Someone damaged the Garden of Reflection, Pennsylvania's official 9/11 memorial in Yardley, Bucks County. We were just talking about it. September 11th just passed, a little under a month ago. The vandals scratched and defaced the glass panels that bear the names of nearly 3,000 victims of the September 11th attacks. The damage was discovered Tuesday morning and appears to affect the panels listing last names in the S through W sections. Lower Makefield Township police are asking anyone with information to contact them. Community members who visited the memorial were visibly shaken. Bucks County lost 18 residents on September 11th, and the memorial is deeply personal to many families in that community. If you have any information, please contact the Lower Makefield Township Police Department. A conservation program in Massachusetts is giving endangered turtles a better chance at survival with some help from elementary school students. This story is so cute. I love this. Zoo New England brings tiny Blanding turtles hatchlings into the 40 schools where students raise them for a year before they're released back into the wild. So the program began after researchers found that the predators were eating too many eggs and young turtles at the Great Meadows National Wildlife Refuge. By allowing the hatchlings to spend their vulnerable first year in classrooms, the turtles can grow from about the size of a quarter to roughly the size of a hamburger before returning to the wild, making them much harder for predators to eat. After more than two decades of the program, the adult turtle population at Great Meadows has grown from about 55 to 300. This year, three nests were laid by turtles that were themselves raised in the classrooms.
0: They need to stop describing them as the size of a hamburger so these predators don't hear that, because that sounds delicious.
2: Well, I think they're getting them when they're little, when they're like the quarter size.
0: Oh, poor little guys.
2: 16-year-old Small Fry, I wonder who.
0: Oh.
2: I'm sure the kids named that one.
0: That's cute.
2: Whose new hatchlings may soon return to the same Concord Elementary School where she got her own start.
0: Oh, I love that.
2: So cute, right?
0: Yep.
2: Bobby, there's a lot of changes with the Eagles over the last couple of days. A
0: lot of changes.
2: What's happening?
0: Eagles remain busy off the field after the Lane Johnson retirement news. Yesterday, the Eagles decided, all right, let's trade our center Cam Jurgens to the Baltimore Ravens for an upcoming second and fifth round of draft picks. Jurgens took over at center after Jason Kelsey retired in 2023. He's been a great player. A lot of people are saying this is now obviously looking like a rebuild of the Eagles' offensive line, and the new younger guys and some rookies are going to have to step it up.
3: So can I ask a question, Bobby?
0: No.
3: As an Eagles fan,
0: Flyers
3: who
0: try to get their
3: as

0: An Eagles fan who doesn't necessarily understand sports but enjoys watching them, is this a good thing? Or is this a bad thing? Or is it somewhere in the middle?
1: I mean,
0: what is this trade doing?
1: We have a great general manager when it comes to draft picks. So getting a second and fifth round draft pick makes me happy because he's really good at picking players. So we like that. But for right now, it hurts because we lost our whole offensive line, which is basically how football goes. The good offensive line, you win.
0: Right.
1: So does that help?
0: Yeah, I kind of figured the same. I just wanted to confirm with an expert.
1: Okay. I'm going to switch now to hockey. You can ask Kathy these questions. Flyers try and get their first win of the season tonight. The puck drops in Ottawa at 7 o'clock. Sixers are back on the court tonight at 7. Some preseason basketball action in Brooklyn. And finally, as many of you guys know, every time either a New York team or the Dallas Cowboys lose, an angel gets its wings. Last night, the New York Yankees were swept out of the baseball playoffs by the Tampa Bay Rays. An angel got its wings. The bitterness of the Phillies not being in the playoffs feels a little bit better when the New York teams are also, all out of the playoffs.
2: You made a joke about Brett asking me about the hockey rules or what's happening in hockey. That, I think, is, as far as rules go and guidelines, almost every game, I'm like, I thought you couldn't do that. And they're like, well, you really can. I'm like, then why didn't they get called for a penalty? And then, like, next game, they get called for a penalty.
1: Yeah, hockey's a little subjective on some of those things. You're at the mercy of the ref. Yeah. It is confusing sometimes, I know. Just put the puck in the net.
2: That's the only rule you need to know.
1: That puck should go in that net. Done.
2: We've got a hockey tournament this weekend, so we're all hockey this weekend. And on my way here, I saw, it was probably like 5 o'clock in the morning, I saw one of the Drexel students walking across the street with the big old hockey bag and the stick. I'm like, he must have an early morning practice.
1: Yeah, that's really early.
2: Yeah, well, I mean, you know.
1: They do it. They do early practices before classes and stuff.
2: Early and late. My son's practice was 9:15 last night.
1: What?
3: Started?
1: Oh!
2: I'd
1: already been asleep for 2 hours.
2: Right.
0: For like a high school or middle school student, that's insane.
2: I know. That's what I said. And then they're expected to like get up and do well in school. But that's... And they kept telling me, because we weren't so bad with hockey times, but they kept telling me, like, it's going to get bad. The older they get, the worse it gets. And sure enough, here we are. 9:15 practice. Oh. I don't take him to that practice.
4: That's not for you.
2: I made it clear, like, in the beginning. I was like, no. I was like, I can't do those nights. Like, sorry.
1: Nope.
2: All right, so yesterday, guess what? We got a winner for the impossible question. Gave away $202. Sometimes it's, you know, 101. We gave away to Dolores. 202 yesterday went to
4: Mary. From Hilltown.
2: And then sometimes we're like over $1,000. So we've got a brand new question for you. We did not reveal it yesterday, so it'll be the first time you hear it today.
1: Your name today to win could be?
5: Isaias.
1: There you go. So Isaias is winning today.
2: We are going to go live on Facebook at V101 Philly. 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

0: Fall is here and our mornings are getting cooler. Now, listen, we have a nice day today. 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
3: It is going to be a gorgeous day today. Beautiful sunny day. High of 78 degrees. Yesterday was really nice. Today's going to feel a little warmer.
4: I loved it. Opened up the windows and the doors yesterday in the house. It's beautiful. Beautiful day.
3: You know, I think we've talked about this before.
4: You can't
3: about
4: do it.
3: I can't do it. Because it already, like, my sinuses, my allergies are kicking in. And if I open the door and the windows, like, I'll be on the floor. And it's such a shame because it was. It was
4: so
3: really nice.
4: So nice.
3: Here's what's happening in Hollywood this morning. Jimmy Kimmel defended his beloved sidekick Guillermo Rodriguez on Wednesday night. Despite scoring the lowest scores among remaining contestants on Dancing with the Stars, Guillermo keeps surviving elimination week after week, but people are not happy about it. Some viewers have taken to social media accusing the show of being rigged.
5: It's not everyone is happy for Guillermo, and there have even been some accusations suggesting the competition is rigged, which people don't understand. The competition isn't rigged. Life is rigged in Guillermo's favor. He is winning.
4: Good for Guillermo.
3: I'm glad he fired back.
6: Yeah. I agree because I would not agree with that. I agree with the fact that
3: you
6: of the people. Not that it's rigged, but just like it's gotten to the point where sometimes it's not necessarily... It's not dancing. Like, you're not being actually judged on your ability as a star to, like, come out of, like, a non-dancing career and, like, learn how to do it.
3: Do they still take the votes?
6: That's what it is. Yeah, that's why it's happening.
3: Okay, think about it.
6: He's getting Andy Richter. Last year, Andy Richter was this whole, like, he was awful. Did not do good, but people voted for him.
3: Think about it. He has Jimmy Kimmel every night telling people to vote for him.
6: Right.
3: That is rigged.
4: Yeah.
3: He's going to continue. No, if it's listener or viewer voting, that's not rigged. The viewers
6: are
3: voting.
6: I guess not rigged, but it's... Look, I don't know. It's swayed for for a not right reason.
4: Brian Pieri won in Conshohocken, okay? Because Brian Pieri is the number one person of everything in Conshohocken. I voted for him.
6: That's a fact.
4: Yes, that's a fact.
6: Yeah.
4: But that.
3: Yeah. Yo, rude.
7: And we told people every day vote for
6: Brian.
7: Our girl.
4: Yes.
7: And then
4: Brian Pieri stole the crown.
3: So you're saying it should work like that?
4: Yes, that's how it works.
3: I dislike all of you. I'm going to leave you to this disabled studio and go sit my car on the first level of the parking garage.
4: Yes, you are.
3: Rihanna just gave fans the most creative update on her long-awaited new album using lip gloss math. During a Fenty Beauty TikTok live stream on Wednesday, someone asked how many unreleased songs she has sitting in her vault. Here's Rihanna's answer.
8: Is there 10... products in a vault, then I have at least 17 vaults.
4: Oh, making us all do math.
3: I love the lady at the end, though.
4: Like,
3: she was about to get so excited. Rolling Stone reported back in 2024 that she had reported more than 500 songs for the album fans. For the album, fans have been calling R9. It has now been a full decade since her last studio album. In the meantime, Rihanna has built Fenty into a billion-dollar empire. So I guess she doesn't have to make music if she doesn't want to.
4: Exactly.
6: Who cares? I don't care that you make billions off of Fenty. I want music.
3: Okay.
6: Rihanna, I love you. Please release it.
3: Release the music. I mean, I agree with you.
6: If she's making it. You don't have to. It's not like she has to do work. She just has to release
3: them.
6: Right.
3: Yeah. I mean, I think there's probably some work that goes behind that, but
6: not her though, right? You don't think she's doing the production?
3: No, but of course there's got to be work behind it. And I guess you don't have to tour if you release
4: an
3: album.
4: In Brett's world, there's no work at all. It's already there. It's completed. Someone else does it. That means there's no work at all.
3: Ted Lasso fans got an emotional surprise in last night's season 4 finale on Apple TV. Now, listen, this is a little bit of a spoiler alert. I took out some of the details because I know that there are people watching it and maybe didn't get to the episode last night. But the show's beloved theme song, originally written and performed by Mumford & Sons frontman Marcus Mumford, was replaced by a cover performed by 11-time Grammy winner Brandi Carlile.
4: Yeah, here's the original. So here's the one that you know. It's like, oh. Okay, skip intro, right? And then the show starts. But last night.
9: Yeah.

0: right.
1: Ah.
2: Now, was that... They didn't. They probably ended the show like that, I guess. They didn't open it. It was no, still the...
0: I didn't see it yet. I was telling Bobby off air, I haven't been so upset over an episode of television.
2: Oh,

0: Did you watch it?
1: I watched last week's. I thought last week's was the finale.
0: No, this is
1: And yeah, so I was happy to see, I guess there's one more episode, because last week's, I haven't been so upset since Game of Thrones. Like, I was like, why would you do that?
0: Oh, okay.
1: Okay. I'm pissed. I'm legit mad.
0: Yeah, so. I mean, I read the spoiler. I'm not going to say it, but so I understand why you're upset. The change was a perfect match for the tone of the finale, which deals with a heartbreaking loss. Jason Sudeikis and Brandi Carlile are longtime friends. She actually hosted Saturday Night Live the same night Sudeikis was a guest back in 2021. And when he called and asked if she'd cover the song, she simply said yes.
2: I've never seen the show. You said this is the series finale or the season?
3: They don't know. They did it last time, too. They kind of wrapped up the show at the end of season three. Could have been the end, but then they decided to come back one more time with a whole new kind of take on it.
0: They said last season was the last season. So you watched it thinking this was it. Right. This was amazing. And then Sudeikis said he would do it again. And so now they have a new season.
2: It's worthy of watching. I should give it a go.
0: You have to watch it.
2: Okay.
0: Yeah. It's you can't help but smile during the majority of the episodes and feel good about it. I mean, there are some, you know, heart-tugging moments, but
3: Except for the last episode for season four.
4: Yeah. Laura wants to.
1: Completely went off the rails. Like, stick with what you are known for, okay? Be a good show. Be happy.
0: Executive producer Brendan Hunt said when he heard the full version of Brandi Carlile's song for the first time at Jason's house, he cried. The season four soundtrack is already available on streaming platforms. And like we said, as for season five, nothing has been announced yet. We've got $101 for the impossible question. I mean, you may ask why, because we had $202 yesterday. Well, somebody got the answer correct. So we will have a brand new question for you. Christmas choir submissions are open. They're on our website. And I have a couple of events that I'm going to be doing over the next couple of weeks. Tonight, I'm going to be at the Elmwood Park Zoo for their Beast of a Feast. I think tickets are still available. You can go to their website. It looks like a really cool event. So if you're interested in that, you can join me tonight. It starts at 6 o'clock.

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1: Brett, I have a question for you because you love food so much. Do you like to think about food? Like, are you thinking about lunch right now?
2: I'm always thinking about food. Yes,
1: you are.
2: Of course. Why?
1: No, I just because I saw this about avocado. So it says, eat something round, green, and creamy. Eat one avocado daily for 26 weeks. Improves sleep health. But the reason that caught my eye is because when I was walking out of my house today, I thought, oh, I have those two avocados. They're going to go bad if I don't eat them. Maybe I'll have them for lunch. And I was like, wow, you're a loser. You're thinking about lunch and you're driving to work at like 4:50 in the morning.
2: I think there's no shame in that.
1: Okay. I figured if anybody, you were also thinking about lunch.
2: I think it's very appropriate, even if you're not hungry. I think food is it's like, I don't know. It's an art. It's like, I think it's fine to think about.
3: I think I'm the exact opposite. I don't think I ever think about food, of what I'm going to eat or what I'm doing. I am like the total opposite of that because I'll just have like my protein bar ready to go for the morning and then I'll eat it. And then I don't even think till maybe it gets to the point when I get hungry. Like, what am I going to have for lunch? Where am I going to go? I don't even think about it.
2: You've judged me for this before, Kathy.
1: I don't judge.
2: Me and my mom. Oh, sure. Yeah, you don't. Me and my mom, being Disney adults, we've like.
1: I'm going to judge a Disney adult.
2: We plan entire trips around the food. Like if we're going, if we're going for like the holiday parties or whatever, we're literally mapping out our way around the park based on where the snacks that we want to try are.
1: Yeah. Okay.
2: That's how important food is to me.
1: Yeah. I mean, a vacation. But Bobby, a vacation, like if I plan a vacation, obviously sightseeing and then like
2: where are you going to eat?
1: Where are you going to eat or and drink rooftop bars?
2: It's part of tourism.
3: Okay. I do that. I do look at the rooftop bars or where I'm going for that. But I don't ever plan out. No. I'm such a planner, but I don't get excited about food. That's what it is. I don't have this, oh my gosh, I'm such a foodie. Like when I went to Napa, everyone was like, oh my gosh, you have to go to this restaurant, to that restaurant. I didn't care. I wanted just to go to the wineries.
1: What about here or down the shore? You're like, oh, I can't wait to go to this restaurant in Brigantine.
3: I'm not that person. No. I mean, Elise is a little bit more than I am. She's like, oh, we got to try this restaurant. It's this. And we'll go and try it. I'm not that person.
1: Okay.
4: See, I'm a little bit of both. I'm Bobby on a regular day. Like, I'm not thinking about food until it's too late and I'm hangry and I'm like, oh, wait, oh my God, what am I going to eat? Where, like, the opposite Jay, who I live with, is constantly thinking about food. And he's like, what are we going to have for dinner when we wake up? And I'm like, I don't know.
1: I didn't even think about breakfast yet.
4: But yeah, if I'm traveling, I do want to find like a good place to eat.
1: I will though, and I've said this before for any, whether it's a restaurant, you know, in Conshohocken or I'm traveling somewhere, I look at, if the drink menu looks good, I'm like, I'll find something to eat.
3: Okay. I am exactly you. I will also do that. I actually go to the menu and go, let me look at this bar menu. What do they have? Yeah. Oh, I'll find something.
1: I'll find something.
3: Yeah. Yeah.
1: That's what I'm like, somebody's good. They're going to have a chicken dish.
3: Exactly. These appetizers, you know, it's going to be good. Always chips and guac is always great.
1: But also, like, at my house with the avocados, like I was thinking about it because I don't want them to go bad. So I was like, I have to eat these so they don't go bad.
3: Get in, loser. She's thinking about lunch already. Yep.
1: $101 for the impossible question. We did not give the new question yesterday. So this morning at 7:10, it will be the first time you will hear this question. And again, it took a little while for us to get there, but we got it. And we'll see how long it takes you to figure out the answer.

0: it will be the first time you will hear this question. And again, it took a little while for us to get there, but we got it. And we'll see how long it takes you to figure out the answer.
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1: We have a gorgeous day ahead of us. Another one. This has been a really good week.
2: Yeah.
1: Today is going to be a high of 78 degrees, so a little warmer than yesterday, but beautifully sunny.
2: So many people on Thursdays and Fridays work from home. We see it all the time here because the parking garage is empty. I think today is going to be ridiculously empty. Everyone's, quote, working from home today.
1: Well, and this weekend's going to be really nice, and I'm going to be, I shouldn't say stuck. I'm going to be skipping through the hockey rink. Freezing in like my hat and gloves because it's a cold rink too. You know, when you're a hockey parent, you get to know the rinks, and this one is a cold one. So I know I have to bring my heated vest, and I'll have my hat, my gloves, all of it. But I was thinking about this weekend and the weather. I'm like, oh my gosh, I'm going to be in the hockey rink, and it's going to be so gorgeous outside.
2: I love the hockey rink down in Glassboro where Rowan plays, where you got the bar right in the middle of it, and you got two hockey rinks on the side. That's a fun place.
1: Yep, there's one in Westchester. Iceline has a restaurant upstairs, and you can get seated right along the glass.
2: It's
1: you
2: fun.
1: Can have dinner, you can have a drink, though that is the best one. One time I invited my whole family to one of Jace's games. I'm like, yeah, it's at the rink, you know, at the restaurant. Now, also, there's like tons of other rinks or tons of other ice rinks in there, and but he had only played on that specific rink, so I just assumed this game was going to be there. I was like, we can all eat whatever. No, he was like clear on the other end of the building. I was like,
2: no one could see it, you couldn't
1: even sit in the restaurant. We couldn't get drinks. The kids were hungry. I was like, oh, this is a disaster.
2: What a great event. What a great job.
1: Listen, yesterday I was getting my nails done, and I went to a place that I don't go to.
3: Let's see.
2: Laura and Laura both leaned over to see your nails when you said that.
1: I just went with like a neutral, like fall, you know, fall-ish color. But I was sitting in at the nail salon, and the girl said to me, she goes, I can't believe that you're here. She goes, we listen to B101

0: all day, every day. She goes, and our radio just broke and I had to put on like something else on. She goes, it literally happened 5 minutes before you walked in here. She goes,
1: really?
0: Yeah. But anyway, so they listened
1: to us. You broke their radio. They knew you were coming. It broke. Wow.
0: No, but it made me think of pen for a pen. So we're still doing that. If your place of business listens to us, if you mail us a pen, we will say hello. Thank you for listening to us. And we'll mail you a Kathy Romano Show pen back. We still have pens left.
1: Yeah, we still have some pens. And of course, we love shouting out the businesses that listen to B101, whether or not your radio broke because Kathy was arriving. But you can always send us that too. You can go to B101Philly.com.
0: Yeah, and that was Grace Nails in Conshohocken. Oh. And then I went and got, actually, the jeans I have on today. I had to get them altered. And so I went.
1: The two of them are leaning in again to look at your jeans. They looked at your nails.
2: Stand up, Kathy.
1: Looked at your nails a second
2: around.
1: Ago.
0: So I walked into the cleaners. This was last week. And she was also listening to B101. And I was like, oh, that's so nice. And one of our promos came on, like my voice. And I was like, oh, that's so
1: Did
0: sweet.
1: You go, that's me?
0: Well, I didn't want to do that, right?
1: Yeah.
0: But I've been going to her for years. And there's like not a huge language barrier. She understands everything I say. Mm-hmm. I think she maybe doesn't. No, I understand everything she says too. Anyway, I don't know. She still, you know, speaks like with a little bit of an accent. Mm-hmm. I think she understands everything I say. I should say that. So I said to her, I go, hey, I said, you know, the radio station you listen to, I said, I work for them. And she goes, uh-huh.
2: Well,
0: so either.
1: Good reaction. Yeah.
0: She didn't understand me or she did. And she was like,
1: great.
0: I don't care.
1: I don't care. I'm going to go with option two.
3: Me too.
2: Yeah. Give
0: me
2: I like that
0: my
2: option.
0: Money for.
1: Yep. Uh huh.
0: Yep. She might have been mad too because I went on like a Tuesday and I was like, can you have these done by Saturday?
1: Here we go. Here it is.
0: Wait, Bobby, pointed to her pile of what she needed. She goes, I have a lot to do. And I go, so Saturday?
1: Yeah. Yeah. And it's a shame she's no longer listening to B101. Yeah. Oh, apparently her radio also broke.
0: She went, uh-huh.
1: I love that. And then I love you have a backstory. Also, I asked her to hurry up if I could have it earlier.
0: I did ask. She didn't say no. She mm-hmm. could have said no.
2: Mm-hmm. Mm-hmm. I think her saying, look at my pile.
1: Yeah, was her saying no. No.
0: I was like, if you can't, it's okay. But I was going to wear them on Saturday.
1: Oh, my
0: no,
1: God.
0: I didn't say that.
1: Oh,
0: so if you listen to us and you want to give us an mail us a pen and we're going to mail you a Kathy Romano Show pen back.
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3: We have a brand new impossible question. Yesterday morning, we got a winner for $202. That went to Mary. The question was...
4: It's
5: on that sheet somewhere.
4: I think you might even say it in the audio, maybe. Let's see.
3: Oh, you have
4: Let's try this.
3: We've got Mary on the line. Do you think you have the correct answer here?
6: I hope so.
3: No, I don't. All right. What do you think? Birds fans have the lowest what for $202?
6: Heavy in-game drinking rate in the entire NFL.
4: Oh, so we're actually the lowest in-game drinkers during the game in the NFL.
6: Yes.
3: Mary, you're absolutely correct. You've got $202 in your pocket.
6: Oh, my word. I can't believe it.
3: Oh, Mary won $202 on that question. It was quick, but we're going to do it again. We've got a new question for you. Now, we didn't give it yesterday, so this will be the first time that you're hearing
4: it.
3: And we will take your first guesses. Here is the new question.
4: Drum roll, please. Here you go.
3: Drum roll for the new question. Birds fans spent over $11 million on this. Hey.
4: It's good.
3: We're staying with a theme.
4: Yep.
3: Birds fans spent over $11 million on this.
4: Hmm.
3: What is it? We will take your guesses. 888-333-B101.

0: All right. Thank you.
1: Yeah, no problem. Keep your guesses coming. 888-333-B101. Birds fans spent over $11 million on this. What is it for $101?

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1: Philly's B101.
2: We've got $101 this morning. We're starting over with a new question. Birds fans spent over $11 million on this. What is it? We have Caden on the line. Good morning.
3: Good morning.
2: How are you, Caden?
3: I think good.
2: Good? Okay, what do you think it is?
3: I think Birds fans
2: spend over $1 million on what?
3: Merch.
4: Oh, we got to have all the jerseys, the shirts, even the shorts, the socks, the pants. You got to have all of it, right, Caden?
3: Yeah.
4: Do you have a lot of bird stuff?
3: Kind of?
4: Yeah. You can always get more.
2: That is a really good guess, Caden. Go ahead.
3: I actually am wearing some Birds merch.
4: Aww. There you go.
2: What do you wear? What do you got on? Sweatshirt?
3: Birds pants.
4: Nice. Oh, we're gonna give you the applause for that right there, but we have to give you the buzzer for the other guess.
2: It's not the correct answer. Sorry, Caden.
3: That's okay.
2: All right. Aww. You have a good day at school, okay?
3: Okay.
4: And Caden, go Birds, all right? Go Birds.
3: Go Birds!
4: Hey! All right. Oh, my gosh.
2: All right, let's try Bethany.
4: Yeah, Bethany, you have a lot to live up to. You got to be as adorable as that, okay?
2: What's your guess, Bethany?
5: My guess is away game tickets.
4: Oh, we do a lot of traveling. We are like one of the best, I think, traveling groups,
2: are
4: right?
2: We?
4: And we're going to London this weekend, which costs a lot of money.
2: Yeah, there's a lot. There's a lot of trips going out to London to see the birds play.
4: Yep.
2: Bethany, good guess. Another one, but no, not the correct answer. All right, let's go to Marlene. Good morning, Marlene.
6: Good morning.
2: You're the last guest for this round. What do you think it is?
6: Season ticket holders.
4: Season tickets. Funny story. When I was moving back to Philadelphia, I told my little nephew, I said, hey, I'm coming back in. I'm going to work for the company here, Odyssey. We have B101. We have 94 WIP. He stops me. He goes, WIP? I said, yeah. He goes, that means we now have season tickets? I was like, no, it doesn't. Timmy, it doesn't work that way. It doesn't work that way. But he would always say to me, season tickets?
2: Yes, and season tickets obviously are expensive. So I could see maybe it reaching there. But no, Marlene, not the correct guess.
6: Okay, thank you. Have a good day, guys.
2: All right, you have a great day. We will play a second round of this at 9:10. I like all these guesses already coming in. Birds fans spent over $1 million on this.
4: 11.
2: What is it?
4: 11.
2: 11.
4: 11, okay. Yes.
2: I'm going to start over.
4: Yes.
2: Birds fans spent over $11 million on this. What is it? That's the new impossible question. We'll play a second round of it at 9:10.

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1: Ooh, we did not get a correct answer for the impossible question. We got the first guesses, so we'll do another round of it. We had to start all over because we had a winner yesterday pretty early, gave away $202. So we will play our second round at 9:10.
2: And how cute was Caden heading to school at the very end? Go Birds!
1: Brett, you were telling us a story about staying at a friend's house and he had to sleep with their dog.
3: Yeah. Hope my friend's not listening. Peace and love. I stayed with a friend just recently. She lives up near New York. And yeah, she has a studio apartment, but not really a studio. She has there's a bedroom and then everything else is like all pretty much in one room. I was in the air mattress in the living room and they just recently got a dog.
1: Okay.
3: Love. Adorable. Her name's Cleo. She's a little pit bull mix. Okay. Rescue. So cute. I knew that this friend had a very strong attachment to this dog beforehand, seeing her talk to about this dog on FaceTime.
1: Wait, hold on. Sorry, real quick before you go on. Bobby, real quick, how do you feel about sleeping on an air mattress?
4: No, it's not happening. I will be at the Four Seasons Hotel.
1: When he said that, I was like, oh, yeah, no, I'm not staying at your friend's house.
4: No, I'm not staying at
3: your friend's house. By the way, a friend stayed at mine last night because we went to the Chicks concert. It was popped. She slept on the air mattress. I made her sleep on it. I was like, sorry, I'm going to sleep in my bed. Anyway, I'm at this friend's house. She has this new dog. She's only had it for a few weeks. It's adorable. I find out the hard way when I go to bed on the air mattress and we're about to watch a movie. When the dog's laying next to me, I'm just like, oh, Cleo, sorry, girl, you're going to have to move. Mind you, there was I was with another friend that came up with me. We were both sleeping on the same air mattress. Two of us, one air mattress, not enough room for a dog. but they were like, oh, she loves the air mattress. It's so cute. She's going to love to sleep with you. I was like, oh, great. She's not, because that's not going
1: to
3: happen.
1: Did you say that to your friend?
3: We're close enough, and I did.
1: You did. She was okay with it?
3: But even, no, that was the thing. Oh. It was actually like the first time. I'm so close with this friend. Like, this is my best friend.
1: It was awkward?
3: And it was the first time where I really felt awkward because I was like, okay, I don't know how to necessarily, like, I don't know, how do you discipline, like, a pet that's not yours? Because sometimes there is a point where, it's not that she was bad, but, like, I just didn't want her on the thing. So what do I do? I'm like, okay, pushing her off a little, but, like, then she was just like,
1: I know the Brett talk too. Like, you probably could have said it nicer.
3: 10 times nicer, for sure. But like, it was also other things. Like, she wasn't stealing food off my plate when we were eating or something like that. But she would come over and like sniff at it. In my house, that's not allowed. Like, the dog, like.
1: Did you discipline the dog?
3: I would say like, oh, no, Cleo, no. And then like, but like, they would think it's cute and be like, oh. Like, oh, she wants your food. I'm like, yeah, I know. I don't want her to eat it. So get away. Peace and love. Love you so much.
1: You know, it is awkward with disciplining other people.

0: people's pets. I mean, you talk about kids, that I think is awkward too, and that's a whole other conversation. Mm-hmm. But like disciplining somebody else's pet or not, like, so I have cats and not everyone is a cat person, and I know that. I have family members that come over and they're like oh you love your cats,
1: and they say it like that.
0: I'm like, Yeah. Sure do. And if you don't, you don't have to come over. Like, I don't know what to tell you, you know? But anyway, it made me realize, because I'm also, for a long time, I like dogs much more than I do now. I did not grow up a dog person. And so I was like afraid of dogs, bigger dogs when I was younger. So I kind of like would stay away. But now I know, like, if I'm walking into someone else's house and they've got a dog, even if I think it's, you know, the ugliest thing and I don't want to be someone, I'd be like, wow, I don't even know why you have that animal. I'd be like, hey buddy, oh my god, he's so cute, get over here. I'll pet the damn dog, I'll give him a little kiss on his head, like I will, because I know how it is. I would never be rude or mean to somebody else's
1: pet.
2: Yep.
0: Because people have done it to me and I will kick them out of my house.
1: Of course.
2: And here's the thing, I thought I compensated enough with that. I thought I gave the dog enough love outside of these events that like gave me allowed me to be like, okay, you've been nice to her so far, like you clearly love her, it's not like you don't like the dog, you're just asking her not to eat your food. I thought I did enough of that. Apparently I didn't. It was still awkward.
0: And you know what, what's really awkward is when you go to someone's house who has a dog and then they start sniffing in spots they shouldn't be sniffing.
1: Yeah.
0: In.
1: And the owner doesn't even discipline them. They're really? Like, call them, hey, Fluffy, that's not where you need to be.
3: Yeah. Can you back up?
0: Did you shower before you came over?
1: Yeah. Oh, Fluffy seems to like you a lot.
2: My dog Mabel does that. Mabel, if you're listening, stop. Stop sniffing there. Stop sniffing.
3: Wait, I just want to hope that this can happen. Brett, I would like you to sleep over my house.
2: With Mars?
3: Yes, because so Mars has, we call it Mars's room. Like our guest room is Mars's room. That's where he sleeps. He loves the bed. So when we have guests, he is like, this is my bed. I'm sleeping with you. So that honestly is like, quote unquote, part of the deal. Like obviously we would say, hey, Mars, get out if you really didn't like it.
0: Oh, really?
3: But like, he usually sleeps with my friends that stay there and they love it. And I think you would enjoy it.
1: Do they?
3: Do they?
2: Or are they afraid to say they don't?
0: You know what else your friends love? When you left your dog for like a week in
1: their house.
3: It was 2 days.
1: So here's two things here real quick. Any one of Laura's friends, 888-333-B101, tell us the truth. And then anybody else that wants to comment on people either not disciplining their dog or what do you do in those situations like Brett had to deal with?
0: Yeah, or do you have to sleep with your friend's pet when you stayed overnight at their house.
1: Who's sniffing you like crazy.
2: And guess what? She slept at the end of the bed. At the end of the day.
3: Yeah, they always win.
0: They do always
3: they
0: win.
3: Always
0: You're
3: win.
0: Right.
2: I had to force her away from the top of the bed where my body was, but she could sleep by my feet and I had to give up that and just let her do it.
0: 888-333-B101.
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1: Brett had to stay at his friend's house, and the dog, they basically said, hey, the dog's sleeping with you. And Brett, you were not so into that.
2: No, not exactly.
1: He let them know, and you said it was like one of the first awkward moments for you and this friend that you're pretty close with.
2: Yeah, really close with this friend, and I didn't really know how to handle the situation. I actually called my mom after and was like, do people like stop being friends over stuff like this? Like,
1: no, don't do that.
2: I know. That was an exaggeration, but still, I was like, what do I do?
1: Kristen, good morning. How would you handle a situation like this?
3: Good morning, Kathy. I am just calling to say that I think, Brett, your good friend should have invited you to be a part of disciplining her new puppy.
4: Oh, what do you
3: mean? I had a situation where a family we're very close with came over. They have two sons. We have two sons. And we've been a big part of each other's life. And we got a puppy. And the dad was helping to, you know, edify our pup. And my husband got really upset about it. And really didn't want the help.
1: It's like kids, too. When people try to discipline your kids, you're like, excuse me?
5: Yeah. Mm-hmm.
1: Who are you? It's the same thing with pet owners.
3: It could be, yes. But I also think if you're very close with someone, you can say, hey, help, jump in.
2: Yeah, I guess I didn't necessarily do that. I didn't ask her to do the disciplining. I kind of assumed that it was on me rather than like saying like, hey, it should be you to do this. I tried to do it myself, which obviously made it awkward.
3: Yeah, I think she should invite you. She should say, hey, this is a puppy. You're my good friend. Come on in. You teach him too.
1: Thank you for your call, Kristen. Good morning, Tony.
6: Yeah, good morning.
1: You have a story about a pet?
6: Yes, I do. When I was about, I guess, I don't know, 8 or 9 years old, I had a next door neighbor. I used to go in and we used to play and I go inside the house. I was definitely afraid of his dog. It was a Great Dane.
1: Big guy.
6: And small one. Yeah, big guy. And so I went in there all the time to go eat. He would beg me for food. And I didn't give it to him. And then when I went really go leave out the door, he would try to do his business on me.
1: Oh my God.

0: Right.
1: So I told my mom about it. She said, I didn't know what was going on. And she said, it's okay, honey. He just thinks you're another dog. So one day.
0: Thanks, Mom.
1: Yeah, thanks, Mom. So one day she got Vicks Vapor Rub and rubbed it on my pants, and that dog never did his business on me again.
2: Oh, my gosh. Wow.
0: That worked.
2: And the family.
1: It worked.
2: Tony, did the family know that the dog was doing this to you?
1: I don't really know, because I was playing with my friend next door, Kevin, and the mom was never, she'd be working in the house. So he just looked, I guess he knew and was laughing.
2: Would laugh, yeah, right, okay.
1: Yeah, he would laugh, like, ah, look at the dog. And then he goes to me, he goes, what's that smell? And I didn't know what the smell was. It smelled, Vicks Vapor Rub. I'm like, I guess that's what my mom puts in my chest when I get a cold. And she put it on my pants. And like I said, that dog was like, oh, and never did it again.
2: Oh, my God. Oh, Tony, that's great. Thank you so much for calling us this morning.
1: You're welcome.
2: Have a great day.
1: Have a great day. Bye-bye. Philly
0: 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Sunny skies and a high of 78. 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

0: Here we are at 8 a.m. on a Thursday morning, and we're just doing the best we can getting through this morning.
1: Beautiful day.
0: We have so many issues in the studio this morning, so we are sorry if you are experiencing some of them when you're calling us.
1: The one issue is Brett.
2: What? Bobby.
0: That's the only issue that's working properly.
2: Thank you. I'd say I am that's a perfect
0: you're
2: description.
0: You're an issue,
2: I'm
0: but
2: an
0: you
2: issue
0: work.
2: That works.
0: Right.
1: You are an issue that works. I like that.
2: In a non-working way. Right. You know, I work, but don't work.
0: In a non-working hard way.
2: Yeah.
0: Right.
1: Exactly.
0: But yes, Bobby, you did mention that it's going to be a beautiful day today. Sunny, a high of 78 degrees. We were talking about Brett had to stay at a friend's house, slept on an air mattress, and ended up sleeping with their dog because the dog loved the air mattress. So you really had no choice. Now, I did find this study that says that there's no feeling in the world that snuggling with your pets at night and that...
2: Your pets.
0: The secret to a good night's rest is letting your dog sleep with you. But the study also found that people who let the dog sleep near them don't experience disrupted sleep. So they're saying having the pet in the bed, you will get, you know, a good night's sleep. Having a sleep that's not disrupted is like the best thing in the world.
1: So you would think that having a pet in the bed with you is going to disrupt you because they're always moving, doing this, doing that. They say it's
0: right.
1: not. Wow.
0: It says not, but I mean, listen, at least with cats, I like when they sleep with me. Both of my cats will sleep with me periodically, although they swap nights because if Champ is already in the bed, Chloe's like, she walks in the room, she does a lap, she sees him, and she leaves. Now, her greatest joy in life is me. And the closer she can get to me, the better. Like, so much so where her face is, like, touching my face, mm-hmm. and then she'll fall asleep. I'm like, okay, your nose is wet. Can you please? But if Champ is in the bed,
1: she's out. She's like, how dare you?
0: Turns her nose up and walks out.
1: How dare you?
0: Yeah, she's like, we are not sharing her. We're not sharing this bed. But I never, ever get a good night. Not, I get a good night's sleep, but it will be a disrupted sleep if one of them or both of them are in the bed. It's
1: I'm the same
0: always
1: way.
0: Disruptive.
1: With my cat Utley, I'm the same way. It's always disruptive. But the funniest thing is, if Elise stays over, so similar like you just said about having
0: it's also
1: cat,
0: disruptive.
1: It's disruptive. Well, yeah. That's a whole other thing. But also, when she's in the bed, Utley will not come in the room or stay in the bed if Elise is there. Now, when Elise is not
0: at
1: there
0: all?
1: And she stays down the shore at her house, Utley is on me, laying, purring, doing all like, oh, that girl's gone right now, right? Just you and me hanging out. I'm going to purr.
0: But you said like it took him a little while to warm up to Elise, right?
1: Yeah, she doesn't warm up to strangers very quickly. So it took a little while. So once she was coming around more and more, then she was kind of like, all right, fine. You're the spare. I'll hang out with you. Like, if I'm not there, she'll like come around, like look at her like, eh, I don't know.
0: But same.
1: But if
0: like,
1: I'm there,
0: But same like Chloe. If somebody's in the bed, no.
1: Yep.
0: Oh, that's really funny.
1: I'm sure a lot of people have this too. I'm sure.
0: Yeah. 888-333-B101 if you want to chime in here.
3: I love sleeping with Mars so much that I'm like, Mars, get in the bed. Get in the bed. We do nap together mostly every day. It's the best. But at night, he doesn't sleep with us as much anymore because he likes to do his rounds, which is actually really sweet because, you know, he's a dog and he'll go in each of the kids' rooms.
0: Really?
3: Like
0: sleep for a little while?
3: Yeah, like he goes in, he'll sleep with Alex for a little bit. He like tries to break into Cal's room. It's kind of cute. But
0: so I actually won't let the cats go into Jace's room because it will be a disrupted sleep because I know that they'll wake him and I want him to get that good night's sleep. And he forever is like, Mom, can I just let them in? And I'm like, no.
1: I know. See, yesterday we learned that you were letting the pacifier get destroyed by a car out in front of Target. And we thought, oh my gosh. And now we hear this sweet story there.
3: For disruptive sleep, this just happened two nights ago. I woke up to Alex was crying for me. I'm like, what's up? What's wrong? Like, he doesn't typically wake up in the middle of the night. It was because Mars was sleeping in the room with him, and Mars was dreaming.
0: So, dream,
3: he was going, oh, whoa, whoa, whoa, whoa. And he's like, Mars woke me up. He's barking at me. I'm like, no, he's dreaming, buddy.
0: That's really
3: funny. It was pretty cute.
0: That is really cute. 888-333-B101 if the pets help you sleep better or is it a disrupted sleep? Because this study says if you sleep with your pet, you're going to get a better night's sleep. I don't know.
2: It's a lie.

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1: This study that we read on NBCNews.com says that sleeping with your pets will give you a good night's sleep and that you're likely to not get disrupted. Now, I know sleeping with my cats, that disrupts my sleep. So I don't know. 888-333-B101. Do you get a disrupted sleep or a good night's sleep if you sleep with your pets? Good morning, Megan.
2: Good morning.
1: Do you sleep with what? Do you have a dog or a cat?
2: I have two cats.
1: Oh, same like me. Okay, tell us.
2: So actually, it's a running joke in our house between me and my husband that we can't sleep unless the one cat is there because she looks so relaxed and she looks so peaceful that it makes us sleepy.
1: Okay.
2: And she will. And here's the other thing about sleeping with pets. They get on a routine. So if I sleep through my alarm, I get a headbutt to the nose.
3: Oh, yeah. Megan, I'm the same way. I will never, you know, knock on wood, I will never be late for work because I have fed Utley in the morning, and that was a huge mistake because now at 3 a.m., if it goes to 3:01, she is on my face going, it's time!
2: But here's the kicker. Recently, my mother had to go watch my niece. There was a family emergency, but she was sleeping with her dog and my niece's dog, and she rolled over and kind of slammed her alarm. And then like 10 minutes later, she popped her head up and was like, oh, my God, I got to wake her up for school. And she comes out in the hallway and she's waiting there for her. And she goes, did you get up on your all by yourself? She said, no, the dog came in and licked my face.
3: Oh, the dog knows it's time to get up. That's so great.
1: Megan, thanks for your call this morning.
2: Thanks so much.
1: Have a great day. My cats make for like a hot sleep, though. They're so warm. So the temperature in the bed
3: it's
1: skyrockets
3: so warm
1: with two
3: when they
1: of
3: lay
1: them.
3: Next to me. And Utley like will sprawl all down the side of me. Like she's this long cat, yeah. And then she's on fire.
4: Slight departure from sleeping. My dog would, routine-wise, every time me and my little brother would get off the bus from school, he was always waiting.
1: Aww.
4: Always waiting. Every single day, he was at the road. And he knew to stop. He knew not to go in. But that the kids were going to be here at this exact
3: yeah,
4: time.
3: Yeah, see, a cat would do that. A cat be like, no, forget you.
4: Right. I'm not,
3: yeah,
4: care.
1: Would he sleep in either one of your beds, you or your brother?
4: No, he was a yellow lab, pretty big. Wouldn't really be able to get up. Okay. But if he wanted to, I would let him because he was perfect.
1: Well, some people will not let their pets sleep in the bed. I have a friend who absolutely, no, the pets sleep on their pet bed on the floor and the adults sleep in the bed.
3: And hey, I'm a germaphobe. I love it. Utley, sleep in the bed all you want. It's fine. I know that you're a little pile of germs, but you know what? It's
1: oh
3: my pet. It's my
1: God,
3: cat.
1: Guys.
3: It's mine. They're the germs that I think are my germs. I'm fine with it.
1: Bobby is disgusting.
0: Whatever you do at work.
5: I take naps.
6: 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Watch YouTube.
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0: 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We got a high of 78 and sunny skies.
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1: We were just talking off the air, and Brett just casually mentioned something. Now, at this point, we've known Brett for over a year.
2: That's so funny that you say that.
1: I think it might be my anniversary,
2: like literally like today or next week. I feel like I started training with Laura, and it was like the first weeks of October.
1: I remember when you walked in.
3: Can you go back and train some more?
2: Hey, blame the trainer.

0: the trainee.
1: Nope. For the listener and everyone in this room, no. I made a whole like document of
2: that was
1: every
2: your first
1: single
2: mistake.
1: Thing.
2: Making documents on anything was your first mistake.
1: Reading.
0: I fell off because she came back.
3: He says it as if it's a valid excuse.
1: He's like, I don't have to do anything now.
3: Back. He's like, she came back and started doing everything again. So I just sat here.
0: Like, Laura, lay off. I need to do some stuff to make them think that I...
2: Oh, my gosh.
3: Okay.
0: I got good, though. I was good when I was alone, I think.
3: Yeah. No, yeah. You were. It just,
2: you were.
3: Laura, it just was Laura returning.
2: Yep.
0: Yeah.
3: And taking... It was Laura returning and actually doing work.
2: Oh,
3: and
2: taking care of things.
3: Okay, that's not what we were going to talk about. So we're talking off the air. We've known Brett for a long time at this point, and he just casually mentions that his house at home, where you grew up, is right next door to your grandparents.
0: Directly. We share a driveway.
3: And then he went on to, like, his grandmother's sister lives down the road, and the cousins live down the road. So, like, your whole family lives right there in this, like, off of the same road.
0: Yeah, so my grandma was one of... want to say seven.
3: Oh, wow.
0: It was either six, seven, eight, somewhere in that range of children. It was obviously like 50s, 40s. They had a lot of kids then. Family farm, all grew up on it. Her younger sister lives right next door to their original family home. My grandma moved like two houses over is where my grandma and my grandpa built their house.
2: Yeah.
0: Her brother built his house, like two houses down. Her brother's daughter built her house right across the street.
2: I don't have the song ready, but I'm just going to start doing the background while you're saying this. Keep going.
0: My dad built his house.
3: Kissing cousins.
0: Stop it! My dad built his house right next to my grandparents, and we shared a driveway. It was like very casual for me to grow up, get off the school bus,
3: right,
0: and then if I was bored at home, walk over to my... They didn't get... It was awesome. Like... It's so weird for me to like hear other people's relationships with their grandparents, just because I'm like, mine was like, they were other parents.
3: They were other parents.
0: Like, well, if you wanted lunch, that's where you went to grandma's house.
2: That's cool.
3: But this makes sense to me because you always say, I'm going to go home and somebody might hand me some money.
2: Yeah.
3: I didn't realize your grandmother was right there.
0: Oh, yeah.
2: The ATM is next door.
0: And it invades the personal home. Peace and love to grandma, but sometimes grandma will do a lot of the household chores. She has come over and cleaned the one time my mom like turned a light on. She was like, something's different in here. And then she like said something, she like made like a passing comment to my grandma, and my grandma was just like, yeah, I changed the light bulbs.
2: Oh.
0: She was like, the one was burnt out. So I changed them all while I was at it.
3: Here's what so I mean, listen, this is not, I'm not talking your family specifically, but
0: a blessing
3: like,
0: and a curse. It could be a curse.
3: The mother-in-law, right? I mean, generally, you know, it's the mother-in-law. So your mom lives next door to her mother-in-law, who comes in, change light bulbs.
2: Yes.
3: Does laundry. Your mother is a saint.
2: Yes.
3: I would probably have to say.
0: She does good.
2: Instant access to the pearly gates of heaven, I think, when she walks in.
3: How does your
2: called.
3: Mother get through daily life?
0: It's a struggle sometimes. She does. She calls me. She calls me sometimes and is like, guess what happened today? I think overall, it's all in good. Like, she means well.
2: Uh-huh.
0: I know. But then where my mom, it's frustrating. It's annoying sometimes. Like, do I want someone to do my laundry? Sure, I guess. But like, can I do it myself? Yeah, like it's...
3: That would... Okay, Bobby, there's no way you could get through that.
2: And I could not get through that. No, no, no, no, no, no, no, no. I'd be like, tell that neighbor to get out of our house. You know, that neighbor's your mother-in-law.
3: That's your mother-in-law.
2: No, tell her to get out.
1: I don't think this sounds all that bad. Not gonna lie. Like, my dream is to have, like, a family compound somewhere in South Jersey. Also... I love my mother-in-law. I have a good one.
3: You wouldn't love her if she lived next door.
1: I know, but that's what's happening is like as soon as they did live in New Jersey, right? Like both Jay and my family is from New Jersey originally. And when we got engaged is when his parents were like, we're moving to Florida. See ya.
2: Oh.
1: Yeah. Bye. So they just left. And then we're like, well, we're going to have kids. You want to come hang out?
3: Listen, and I'm not saying this, like, I have great in-laws, right? But if I lived next door to them, I don't
2: I like Laura's idea. I'd love to build a compound as well for myself. No one else is coming on the
3: Bobby
2: compound.
3: Bobby actually wants barbed wire around his property.
2: Yep. Little lights and guard out there. Who's that?
0: Living with this many people this close together

0: Makes for a very good social setting, though. You cannot go to if you, when I go home on the weekends. If I go home on a Saturday or Sunday, it's like, oh, am I gonna have park? Is there gonna be parking?
1: Because
0: It's a
1: everyone's
0: it, and it's a
1: over.
0: very big driveway. I just showed you guys a picture, but it like every single like my aunt, my uncle, my great uncles, like everyone is just you come over the chains.
2: So
1: I just can't believe we're just finding this out. I didn't realize that
0: So
1: you all lived so close together. 888-333-B101. Now, similar but not quite the same. My parents, in the house that I grew up in, my mom grew up in. So she bought my grandparents'
0: okay.
1: house, which
0: yeah.
1: I think that's a
0: common.
1: Little more common
0: yeah.
1: to buy from your parents. But when it was time to sell that house, my dad was like, but this is where our kids grew up. You
0: yeah.
1: know, and my mom was like, I've been here since I've been 13.
3: Yeah, I'm out.
1: Get me out of here.
3: Get me. I want something new.
1: She was so right. She's like, you're all right. We have great memories here, but I'm ready for new memories. So she was ready to sell it.
0: Yeah.
1: 888-333-B101.
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1: We're talking about Brett lived or grew up in the Pocono area, and apparently, I didn't know this, lived right next to his grandmother. Grandmother's sister lived down the road. Cousins lived there. It's like a whole compound. And I was going to tell you guys about my friend Megan, who lives in Upper Black Eddy, because when she bought her house, they moved next door to her in-laws. And I was like, I wonder how this is going to go. Well, guess what? Megan's on the line because she heard us talking about this. Hi, Megan.
2: Hi. Good morning.
1: So you live next to your in-laws. Now, also, I have to say, Megan lives on a farm. She's got 50 acres. Her in-laws have 100 acres. So, yes, technically they're neighbors, but you need to, like, get in a car to drive to their house. But you are, they can drive over at any time.
2: Yeah. So it was an adjustment when we first moved here. I had Charlotte, and my mother-in-law would come over here in her gator, and I would hear the gator coming, so I would quickly, like, put myself together before she walked in the house. There was, like, no warning that she was coming.
3: Oh.
2: And then I finally had to, like, say something, and they got a golf cart, so I never, ever heard her coming over, and it was always, like, a surprise. But we're good now.
3: We're good now. We're good.
2: We're good. There's an understanding.
1: And there's kind of like a built-in babysitter, right?
2: Oh, yeah. Yeah. Babysitter, butter, milk, whatever you need. Just go across the street.
3: Okay. That part's good. That part's good. But
2: yeah.
3: The closest or showing up unannounced? No.
1: I was actually at Megan's house not that long ago, and her father-in-law came over on a horse.
3: Wow.
4: Oh, my God.
1: We were like, oh, here comes Rich.
2: Just normal everyday activity over here.
4: The idea of the food, though, that is so real. If you run out of anything, you have a second pantry right next door. If my mom was making something, she's like, oh, crap, we don't have sugar. Can you go ask your grandma? Yeah, of course, I'll run over next
2: door. Yeah, we swap groceries, paper towels, you know, all those things, yeah.
1: And
2: it's amazing.
1: It is, like, I do feel like that's easier to ask them, right? Like, hey, can you watch my kids or can I run over and grab something than it would be, you know, a neighbor.
3: Yeah. Megan, do you do also what Brett does? Do you go next door and ask for money?
4: I don't ask.
2: No.
3: Okay.
2: No.
3: He doesn't ask. No, he just gets.
1: Megan, try it. Call us later. Let us know.
2: Yeah. I'll let you know how it goes
3: today.
1: Thanks for calling.
2: No problem. Thanks. Bye.
3: Bye.
1: Hi, Elaine. Tell us your story.
5: Okay. I grew up in a small town in southern New Jersey. Met my husband in high school. His parents, my parents, they all lived in Pittman. I currently still reside there. Both of my children, boy and a girl, live here with their children. My husband was one of seven, so most of his brothers and sisters still live in the town. I see my granddaughters every day after school. It's great. I mean, I'm not as close as you were talking all next to each other, but we all live within, you know, half a mile of each other. My daughter lives around the corner.
1: Yeah, my brothers both live, and my parents live, you know, fairly close to me. I think the farthest one is, you know, 15 minutes or something like that. So that is nice. Holidays or just,
5: right.
1: You know.
5: I mean, I'm five.
1: You're like 5 minutes. Yeah,
5: yeah,
1: I do understand that. I understand that being kind of like a family community and, you know, having everybody close.
5: Okay. It's great. I mean, I love it because I get to see my granddaughters. I have three granddaughters and I get to see them all the time. You know, it's, to me, that's important. I know a lot of people don't have that opportunity. And my two granddaughters, my sons too, that come after school every day. That my one is 13 and she comes in every day. What are you having for dinner, Grammy?
1: Aw, that is nice.
5: So, yeah, I said someday when I'm gone, my granddaughters will say, I used to go to Grammy's after school and she always gave me dinner. You know, so.
1: Thank you so much for your call. And thank you for pulling over to talk to us.
3: Yeah,
1: we appreciate it.
5: Okay, thank you. Bye-bye.
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3: On the Kathy Romano Show. And it's because we got a winner yesterday. Somebody answered the question, won $202. So this morning we're starting over. We've got a new question. By the way, last question, we spent so much time coming up with that question and someone got it on the second day.
4: Yeah.
3: So that's...
4: Then pretty much yesterday took a little time too, but when you hear the other question and then this one, you're laughing because like, laughing. Really close again.
3: And the impossible question is brought to you by Franklin Mint Federal Credit Union. Cozy up to a low rate auto loan this fall. So the new question, Birds fans spent over $11 million on this. What is it? Now, some of the wrong guesses from earlier, Bobby.
4: 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Love that one. Spent on going to an away game. We are going to be in London this weekend. And then season tickets. Great guesses. Not what we're thinking.
3: 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All incorrect guesses. So we'll do a second round of it right now. 888-333-B101. Birds fans spent over $11 million on this. What is it?
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0: 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Or kick it outdoors? 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
2: Birds fans have spent $11 million, over $11 million on this. What is it for $101? Colleen, good morning.
3: Good morning.
2: What's your guess?
3: My guess is parking transportation.
4: Parking transportation. So coming to the game, going out of the game, all that money you got to spend on parking.
3: Yes.
2: Sorry, Colleen, that's not correct.
4: Not it.
2: Have a great day.
4: Bye-bye. I do like when people laugh at buzzers there.
2: Colleen sounded like she was in a tunnel.
4: Yeah.
2: Or a bottle.
4: Colleen, come out of the tunnel.
2: 888-333-B101. We've got $101 this morning. Birds fans spent over $11 million on this. What is it?

0: to you if you get the correct answer to the impossible question. Birds fans spent over $11 million on this. What do you think it is?
1: Food and drink consumed during the game.
2: Food and beverage drunk. What am I saying here? Drunken during the game. Maybe I've had too much to drink in this morning.
0: You know, as a kid, when we would go to sporting events or shows or like the circus with our parents, any of that, like my parents would do everything they possibly could to not buy us anything there. Yeah. Like we would have to eat before we went there. They would even like get us ice cream before we went.
2: Oh, yeah. Because we'd go to 7-Eleven before the movies and my mom would stock it up in her jacket all the time.
0: Yes.
2: Be like, here's your Twizzlers. Here's the M&Ms. Yep.
0: Just because it is so expensive. But no, sorry. It is not that, Alicia.
1: Okay, thank you.
0: All right, have a great day. And especially we found out apparently we're the stadium that's the lowest amount for
2: imagine that
0: purchasing alcohol.
2: In-game drinking, we're the lowest in the league.
0: By the way, the lowest was 5 drinks. That is not low.
2: No, you have 5 drinks during the game. You're just, go Bird!
0: You're not going to remember the game. You're going to spend a lot of money.
2: So if you're traveling to any other NFL stadium this season, that crowd is drunk as can be compared to us.
0: I didn't understand the answer to that. I can't believe we're low on that. Anyway, Birds fans spent over $11 million on this. Kate, what do you think it is?
3: I think it's donations to the Eagles Autism Foundation.
0: Ah, yes. A lot of people donate. That's their big foundation.
2: Great charity work. We do it here in the building. We do a lot of donations with it as well. I believe it's more. So sorry,
0: it's not it. Sorry, Kate.
3: Oh, thanks.
0: All right, last guest of the morning is Michelle. Good morning, Michelle.
4: Good morning.
0: What do you think the answer is?
4: I think it's beer.
0: Birds fans spent over $1 million, spent over $11 million on beer.
4: Yeah.
0: Now I would
2: go Birds, right?
0: Go Birds. I would like to say yes, except the last question said that we were the lowest in alcohol purchases in the stadium. So no, Michelle, that is not it.
2: Not it.
4: All right. Thank you.
0: All right. Have a great day. Listen, good news, though, means we're back up to $202.
2: Someone's going to win all the money tomorrow. That's the way it works.
0: I don't think so. Not on this one.
2: Nope.
0: Well, we'll see. We will see. We'll take your guesses at 7:10 and 9:10. Question is, Birds fans spend over $11 million on this. What is it? We'll see if we get an answer tomorrow.
2: Yep. Have a great day. Enjoy this beautiful weather. 78 degrees today and sunny. Let's get out and enjoy it.
0: Yes. Good for a fall activity. Check out the fall activity list, Kathy's fall activity list, b101philly.com/Kathy. And yeah, we will chat with you tomorrow. Have a great day.
5: Kathy's fall activity.
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0: 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And Philly's home for the Kathy Romano Show.

According to this year's Wallet Hub study of best and worst cities to drive in, Philadelphia ranked dead last. We are 100. We are the worst city to drive in. How we beat out New York City and Washington, D.C., I have no clue. But you know what? We take this one. Dead last. Worst city to drive in, Philadelphia.

0: 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Today, we have a beautiful sunny day, a high of 78 degrees. 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

Philadelphia unveiled two prototype streeteries. So outdoor dining in the parking lanes along JFK at Love Park have been set up. You can grab some food at a nearby food truck and enjoy the outdoor seating. Now, there is a QR code on all of the tabletops. Scan that and you can tell them what you think. They do want to hear your thoughts on this. Now, we did just win worst city to drive in, according to Wallet Hub's 2026 study of best and worst cities. I think these streeteries are a great idea. I think they're cool, but definitely not helping us move up on that worst city to drive in list.

The Women's Center of Montgomery County is celebrating their 50th anniversary, and they are holding an event at the Highlands Mansion in Fort Washington next Thursday, October 15th, from 6 to 9. I am hosting that event, and I would love to see you out there. 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

0: 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Beautiful sunny day, a high of 78 degrees. Same thing tomorrow, sunny, 74. Saturday, sun and clouds, a high of 72. 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

It's Kathy Romano on Philly's B101. Today's a gorgeous day. All weekend looks like it's going to be really nice. And guess what? I'm going to be stuck inside an ice rink. My son has a hockey tournament. Speaking of hockey, the Flyers play tonight. They're in Ottawa against the Senators. Game time is at 7 o'clock. Let's hope they get their first win. Let's go, Flyers.

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Are you watching the new season of Ted Lasso? They had the season four finale last night. It was released on Apple TV, and apparently it was a tearjerker. I have not gotten there yet. I'm only a few episodes into the season, but apparently everyone crying last night after the season finale of Ted Lasso season four. No word yet on if there'll be a season five.

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0: 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Today, a gorgeous day. High of 78 degrees, sunny all day long. It's going to be absolutely beautiful. 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

Travis Kelce's birthday was this week, and he celebrated by going to dinner with friends and family. The Kansas City Chiefs tight end shared that he had the best day, turning 37, thanks to his loved ones, including his wife, Taylor Swift, who joined him for dinner in New York City.

A $10 million gift from Michael Jordan will support future social workers at his alma mater while honoring his mother. The basketball legend made the largest donation in the history of the University of North Carolina at Chapel Hill School of Social Work. And he did it all to honor his mother, who is a longtime philanthropist who serves on the Jordan Institute's board. And she says she's honored the gift will support the next generation of social workers.

0: 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We've got another great day ahead of us today. It's going to be beautiful and sunny, a high of 78 degrees. Tomorrow, the same thing, delightfully sunny, a high of 74. 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

Another new impossible question on the Kathy Romano Show. We're up to $202. Birds fans spent over $11 million on this. What is it? We will take your calls on the Kathy Romano Show at 7:10 and 9:10. Thanks for joining me today. Have a great day. Bill Taffarel will take you through the rest of your afternoon.

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Well, come on, Flyers. Let's go. Still looking for our first win of the season, 0-2-2. Maybe a change of scenery, and I go up to Canada. Maybe that'll help a little bit. Clear your head. They're in Ottawa tonight to take on the Senators. All right? Got to get on the board there with a win. It's Pink and Try. 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
2: 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Gorgeous day today. Plenty of sunshine with a high near 80.
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Why not head to the Palm in Dubai? Sounds hoity-toity, doesn't it? Well, it is. And Katy Perry is headlining the celebration. 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

0: What if the thing you're listening to right now never got interrupted? What if it could play uninterrupted from room to room on Sonos? What if you start with two Sonos speakers just to see how it feels? What if you really like how it feels and you become a Sonos person who can't stop saying to their friends, "What if you start with two Sonos speakers just to see how it feels?" Because it's not magic, but it's not not magic.
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So Rihanna was just on a Fenty Beauty TikTok live stream. Guess how many songs she has unreleased in her vault? 170. We're looking for a new album soon, hopefully. It's Bryan Adams now.

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guys, you couldn't miss a better day. Happy Friday Eve. This weather, incredible. Like most people say, it's like San Diego. Haven't you heard that a time or two? It's Bruno now on the beat.

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2: 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Plenty of sunshine, low humidity, and a high near 80.
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4: 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Thomas Jefferson tried them. 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
2: 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Thomas Jefferson tried them. 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
1: there is a $202 jackpot just waiting for you with the impossible question tomorrow on the Kathy Romano Show. Okay. Birds fans have the highest what? Birds fans have the highest what? 202 for your Friday. It all starts round one at 7:10, then round two at 9:10, right here on the V. Best of luck.

much to celebrate with the Eagles these days on a two-game losing streak. Of course, everyone's hoping they snap that in London against the Jags Sunday morning. When do the birds leave? Well, overnight, tomorrow, they'll arrive in London on Saturday. It's Ed Sheeran now in the Bay.

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TV Rexha, I'm good. You know what's not good? The Flyers record. 0-2-2, guys. Come on. We're still looking for our first win of the season. In Ottawa tonight, the puck drops at 7 o'clock. Simple Minds.

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Well, happy Friday Eve, and for your Friday morning, a chance to win a little weekend money, a little spending cash, $202 in the Impossible Question jackpot on the Kathy Romano Show. So the old question, Birds fans have the lowest what? Someone got that. It's been flipped. Birds fans have the highest what? Have the highest what? 202 again in the jackpot. Round one at 710, round two at 910, right here on the B.

pretty amazing. Bruno Mars, born Peter Gene Hernandez, October 8th. That's right, that's today, guys. 1985, so he turns a big 41. He's in the middle of his massive The Romantic Tour. And, of course, he killed it here in Philly. Sorry, I'm down to date.

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9: 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Perfect today. Plenty of sunshine, low humidity, and a high near 80.
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Pink and Sober on Phillies B101. Happy Friday Eve, guys. Michael Jackson's red Thriller jacket and rhinestone glove from the Motown 25 performance going back up for auction. So if you're interested, it's going to be in Dubai. They're figuring between $600,000 and $800,000 for the glove. 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I mean, it's got to go into the millions, right?

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1: 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Plenty of sunshine today. High near 80 tomorrow. A little bit cooler, but beautiful, sunny, with highs in the low 70s. 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

Tracy Chapman on Phillies B101. Well, the Eagles trying to get back on the winning track. They're in London this Sunday morning against the Jags at 9:30. They do have a five-game winning streak against Jacksonville. They're leaving for London overnight tomorrow.

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2: 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Plenty of sunshine with a high near 80.
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4: 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What if you start with two Sonos speakers just to see how it feels? What if you really like how it feels and you become a Sonos person who can't stop saying to their friends, what if you start with two Sonos speakers just to see how it feels? Because it's not magic, but it's not not magic.

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So if you are a Shaboozey fan, he was just here in Philly a couple nights ago. This is very cool. On the Songline series on Amazon, that filmed concert that's going to drop on Amazon Prime October 23rd. Looking forward to it. Here he is now. A bar song, Tipsy, on the beat.

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Avril and Complicated. What about Impossible, as in the impossible question? $202 in the jackpot tomorrow morning on the Kathy Romano Show. Okay, a little bit of a playoff, the last question. Last question, Birds fans have the lowest what? And the answer was in-game drinking rate. This one is Birds fans have the highest what? Birds fans have the highest what? 202 in the jackpot. What a way to kick off your weekend tomorrow, winning all that cash. Round one at 7:10, round two at 9:10 here on Philly's B101. Good luck.

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5: 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Clear skies tonight, tomorrow for your Friday. Plenty of sunshine. Great day ahead of us with highs in the low to mid 70s.
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Journey on Philly's B101. Happy Friday Eve, guys. Okay, parents, when are you or were you at your very happiest? A brand new study reveals it's when they're infants or when they leave home. Between those two times, kind of a bummer, especially those middle school years. Now, this is according to a scientific study, not Bill Tafro, okay? Selena Gomez and Remedy.

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Beautiful for your Friday. Plenty of sunshine. Highs in the low to mid 70s. 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
9: 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Kicking off with TV's number one comedy, Georgie and Mandy's First Marriage, followed by the hilarious new comedy, Eternally Yours, about a normal family who, you know, just happen to be vampires. 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

make a little money on the Kathy Romano show tomorrow with the impossible question. 202 in the jackpot. Birds fans have the highest what? 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
5: 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Looks like clear skies tonight, tomorrow for your Friday. Plenty of sunshine with highs in the low to mid 70s.
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2: 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Sunshine for tomorrow, guys. Going to be a great Friday. We've got clear skies tonight. Tomorrow's high in the low to mid 70s.
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and hello Friday. Can't get here soon enough. Tomorrow, your chance to win $202 on the Kathy Romano Show, guys, with the IQ. Here you go. Birds fans have the highest what? Now remember, last question was Birds fans have the lowest what? This is the highest. Some of the wrong guesses, the total amount they spend on tailgating with food and drinks, paying for away game tickets, donations to the Eagles Autism Foundation, which, of course, is an amazing cause. Great guesses, just not it. So again, 202 in the jackpot tomorrow morning on the Kathy Romano Show. Round one at 7:10, round two at 9:10, right here on the beat. Good luck.

Roxette on Phillies B101. So, the Flyers need a win, guys. 0-2-2 to start the season. Not great. Can we finally get on the board with a win tonight in Ottawa? The puck dropping at in about a half hour at 7 o'clock.

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so close to Friday, guys. What you got going on this weekend? Now, the weather, well, tomorrow it's going to be beautiful. Highs in the low 70s. That's great. Saturday looks good, too. It should be low 70s as well with some sunshine. Watch out for another rainy Sunday, though. Looks like that's going to happen. That's all right. You got some Eagles football to watch. 9:30 in the morning in London when they take on the Jags. Listen, have yourself an awesome, safe night. And talk to you again when it is finally Friday. Tears for Fears now on the Beat.

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4: It's Sophia with an F, Franklin with the Y, and if you're looking for some bubblegum dum-dum podcast, then you are in the wrong place, baby. Whether I'm reminiscing on the trials and tribulations of working in the corporate world to recapping today's latest reality TV show, you're going to want to pull up a chair and stick around. 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
1: He said, is there anything in your diet that might be spiking your blood sugar? I said, sometimes I eat pizza until I'm unconscious. He said, I think that might be it.
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0: What if the thing you're listening to right now never got interrupted? What if it could play uninterrupted from room to room on Sonos? What if you start with two Sonos speakers just to see how it feels? What if you really like how it feels and you become a Sonos person who can't stop saying to their friends, "What if you start with two Sonos speakers just to see how it feels?" Because it's not magic, but it's not magic.
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2: 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There we go. No match for a little... dang it, wait. Duct tape and a wrench. Leaks are no match for duct tape and a wrench. And a bucket and a towel, more duct tape, a hammer, this random tube I found in the basement, another bucket, more tape, a little more tape. Perfect.
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